0: 12, treat a nigga like he 12. How you looking up to me and talking down? Can't you see I am the big man? God level, I am the I am. Now film it with the drone cam and the pink like Killer Cam.
1: When I zoom on that stick, no way.
0: Up so close, I'm on that kill.
1: Controller on your lower back, yeah, that's the good. Dick roll the eyes back in.

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1: 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Now on Friday night, she was in Monaco playing a command performance for Prince Rainier and Princess Grace. And she's flown in especially for the Playboy Jazz Festival. The First Lady of Song, the incomparable...

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0: Kiefer, no melody, just a solo.
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difference. I know you do. Oh, my God. I know sometimes we try to act like we don't understand. And sometimes we try to act like everything is all right. When it's not. I mean,

y'all haters corny with that Illuminati mess. Paparazzi, catch my fly and my cocky fresh. I'm so reckless when I rock my Givenchy dress. I'm so possessive, so I rock his rock necklaces. My daddy Alabama, mama Louisiana.

get information. I slay. Okay, ladies, now let's get information. You know you that bitch when you cause all this conversation. Always stay gracious. Best revenge is your paper.

Remember that night at the Hippodrome? Never knew that look when you look at me. Nervous as hell, so I didn't win a lot. You're the salt, I'm the lemon on the top. Heart quickened, south of the river. Mouth full of vinny, sitting cans full of liquor. Street light flickers, feel it in my blood. Any which way I turn out, the lights burn dimmer and I...

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Any which way I turn, analyze, burn dimmer, analyze, burn dimmer, analyze.

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I'm ready. 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

0: Coochie Coochie Man. 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
1: Right on, bud.
0: You want a pound or a dime, man?
1: Yeah, dime. Smoke is nice.
0: All right. Chiba Chiba. Hey, sis.
2: Yeah.
0: Hey, sis.
2: Yeah, man.
0: Got that Chiba Chiba. I'm the Hoochie Coochie Man. I got that mojo thing. Chiba Chiba.

0: Yeah, man.
1: What are you talking about? You
0: can't I said I'm fed up.
1: Yeah.
0: And I ain't gonna take no more.
1: What are you talking about, girl?
0: Just listen.
1: Yeah, good, I'm gonna listen.
0: Cause I got a lot of things to say to you.
1: Go ahead.
0: I'm tired of all the drive, the line, and running around. I feel that I don't have to take it.
1: Oh, come on.
0: And I ain't gonna take it.
1: What running around? What line? What are you talking about?
0: You don't know what I'm talking about, do you?
1: No, what are you talking about?
0: You know what?
1: What?
0: I've been doing a lot of soul searching about us lately.
1: Yeah.
0: And I don't like what I saw. You know, even if you don't care to admit it, we all have to face the truth sometimes.
1: I know that. What are you talking about?
0: And I believe the time has come for me to move on.
1: Move what on? What are you talking about, move on?
0: Move on.
1: Why? Why? You not happy here?
0: No, I'm not.
1: What's the matter? Tell me. Go ahead. I'm listening.
0: Why don't you just come on over here and sit down?
1: Yeah, go ahead.
0: Because I got a few things to say to you. I want to get it straightened out.

0: bullshit. What are you talking about?
1: You know what I'm talking about.
0: Good, I'm listening. Good.
1: You know, life to you is just one big playland.
0: Life to me is a big bowl of cherries.
1: You don't take nothing serious. And everything, I mean, you take it for granted.
0: No, I don't.
1: Including me.
0: Come on, come on. Finding you. I know a lot of cats like to have you. Come on.
1: I know we have some great times together.
0: Yeah.
1: But we can't spend the rest of our lives living in a world of fantasy.
0: I know that.
1: Because you know time is a precious thing.
0: Amen for time.
1: And every minute of it counts.
0: That's right.
1: And lately it seems all you're doing is wasting time.
0: You got
1: yours and mine.
0: Nah.
1: I mean, it's your life.

0: lie to now. Come on.
1: I mean, I don't know what's with you. You become disrespectful and inconsiderate of my feelings. And you bring your women around when I'm not at home.
0: I can't help
1: now
0: it.
1: Now say that's a lie.
0: I can't help them old dumb bitches, because they don't come out and see me.
1: Yeah, I know. And the damn phones, all they do is just ring my phone all night looking for you. I mean, I feel I don't have to put up with
0: that. Oh, a lot of times that's the wrong number. People be calling wrong numbers.
1: Oh, come on, man. I don't want to hear it. I mean, it's gotten to the point where you just strut those bitches around in my face like I don't even exist.
0: No, I don't do nothing like that.
1: And you say you love me.
0: I do love you, woman.
1: Shit. Tell it to somebody else.
0: Come on, come on, come on.
1: I'm not hungry.
0: You my woman.
1: I'm not hungry for your kind of love. So I've decided the next best thing to do is leave.
0: Nah, you ain't going nowhere. You ain't
1: that's
0: going
1: right.
0: Nowhere.
1: That's
0: ring,
1: right.
0: A diamond ring.
1: Man,
0: you know, you ain't going nowhere.
1: There ain't no other way. I can't take it.

0: All the big spenders are gone.
1: You know, you got a lot of shit with you.
0: Come on, girl.
1: So here's goodbye.

0: free.
1: That's right. Because I know out there somewhere, some man wants a good woman like me.
0: Yeah, baby.
1: I mean, you just don't appreciate me.
0: Come on, no, black. Come on, wait a minute. Listen to me now.

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1: Okay. You better come on, roll this smoke, and we sit down and talk about it.
0: Man, go ahead. I don't want to hear it.
1: Come here, girl.